0: 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Blue Sweaty Shoes.
1: Well, it's one for the money, two for the show, three to get ready, now go, cat, go, but don't you

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1: If you're looking for trouble, you came to the right place. If you're looking for trouble, just look right in my face. I was born standing up and talking back.

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0: 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Invierno en Amiga.
1: Well, this car is automatic, systematic, hydromatic. Why, it's a greased lightning.